cracks, where secrets lie in the border fires and the humming wires. And man, you know you're never coming back. Past the bridge and the gully and the river and the stacks.

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Susan, don't get political. 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Show some respect and listen to my advice, because if you don't challenge me on anything, you'll find I'm actually very nice. Are you listening?

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Are we leave right now? Big Spirit says yes, yes, yes. Yeah.

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Okay, I hear you. To join us in the realm of realms.

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Is it over? 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